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There's dirt on our uniforms from chasing all the ants and worms. We clean up and now it's time to learn. We clean up and now it's time to learn.

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I'll take my chances and climb that mountain, though clipped on flowers, he might take my life.

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I came home unexpectedly.

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Now my life's an empty stage where honey lived and honey played.

tip when you make that California trip. I get your kicks on Route 66. I get your kicks on Route 66. I get your kicks on Route 66.

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We walk to school all by ourselves. There's dirt on our uniforms from chasing all the ants and worms. We clean up and now it's time to learn. We clean up and now it's time to learn.

But if you want some advice, you gotta listen to me. Get a hold of your life, and you can have a new dream.

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It wasn't me that started that old crazy Asian war, but I was proud to go into my patriotic.

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So honey, hang up and drive, get off of that telephone. I mean, I just about had it with all your gidgets and your gadgets. Like a warm

But it's a big responsibility trying to drive an automobile. I can see that you're not thinking straight the way you took that fella's parking space. And with that thing up to your face, you act like you're asleep.